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0: 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No, there's sometimes demons in my mind. What can I say? It's like being an interdimensional
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0: ride.
1: 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I'm the nighttime for your stars. 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

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Heath Ledger.

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Mother, she told me, good girl, don't do that.

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It's 4 o'clock in the morning. I just left the kid's studio. Here we are in Harlem. Everybody's here but the police, and they'll be here any minute.